0: at least I ran through them, though.
1: Wait. I do know you. You talking about Tracy? No. You mean like Tracy with the rump? Tracy with the Honda?

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piercings, and she just learned to twerk. She ain't got a heart or an ass, just the brains got an ass, cause her ass on a learning curve. And she let her earn a bird, I mean burn the word, that's only legal what the doctors know. Real deep pockets, like a doctor's coat. Stay faded like Diddy hair back, trying to rock the boat. She the first maid when I rock the boat. She never forget to ride like a bicycle. She like playing strange chains with icicles, it goes her blank, blank, and rock and roll.